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Like a poor man's Foster Brooks, or

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Hear the field, feel the canyon, hear the fields in you. Baby Larry, I felt the same as I do now.

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Portavoz. Ganja Man. Real Hip Hop. The Essence. This is what we do, what we love to do. Gotta pay me nothing. You ain't gotta pay me nothing. Just give me a microphone.

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Ah, yeah.

Well, the good times can get us in the set and I feel the wind. Hear the field, feel the canyon, hear the fields in you. February, I felt the same as I do now.

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1: Flo, Flo. Flo, Flo. Flo, Flo. Select the things, yeah? You mean London to Berlin? Flow, flow. Show them what's good, man.

Station rules the nation. With version and counteraction, rhythm is called this musical satisfaction.

I know American suburban houses with white picket fences. I know porch swings and I know separate carriages. And I know the importance of a dedicated, located space for the Christmas tree. And I know Joni Mitchell's voice and how she uses it, technically.

mother's garden. Insecurity, purity, like a globe is cream. Dreamers never learn, gonna burn it, find out. No question about keep running, and you're not here. Time is stepped anyway.

heart sucks. This heart sucks. 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